0: through, there were dark storm clouds, heavy, black, and pendulous. It was a night out they were going to remember for a very long time.
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Tell me what to do. For you know so well, my soul is restless too.

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So happy I called her, because I just needed to hear her voice, you know.

0: 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Under the water, carry the water.
1: Remove the water.
0: At the bottom of the ocean.

0: What the heck?
1: Let's drive in Bob's and we'll get to the job because we here in America believe in making it happen. Okay. Hey, gang. Bob, Dad, yes, going to the ball game. What a great way to have a good time. Wrigley Field.

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Bad things, it's a lot of bad things that they wish and they wish and they wish and they wish and they wish and on me. Yeah. Hey, hey. She say, do you love me? I tell her only partly. I only

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It's a lot of bad things that they wish and they wish and they wish and they wish and they wish on me. Yeah.

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Let's be clear, this scenario is happening everywhere. And you ain't going to Nirvana or Farvana. You coming right back here.

0: When I saw him play, I was like, yo, who's that guy?
1: Every 20 seconds there was a new record. It was like, I never heard anything like it.
2: When I saw him playing for the first time, I knew everybody had to step up their game.
1: He is the eclectic DJ.
2: He influenced the whole scene, you know.
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0: 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It was a night out they were going to remember for a very long time.
1: Andrea Kia

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1: You sexy motherfucker.
0: We're all alone in a villa on the Riviera. Got some friends on the south side in case you care. Out of all of your friends, I wanna be the closest. That's why I tell you things so you'll be the most. Is when it comes to life, to be this man's wife, you got to be well educated on the subject of fights. I mean the prevention of, in

out my message to you. 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If the scat man can do it, so can you. Everybody's saying that the scat man stutters, but does and never stutter when he sings. But what you don't know, I'm gonna tell you right now that the stutter and the scat is the same thing. Yo, I'm the scat man. Where's the scat man? I'm the scat man. Why should we be pleasing any politician? Reasons we